Isaiah 43, verse 1 says, don't be afraid. I've redeemed you. I've called you by name. You're mine. When you go through the deep waters, they will not overwhelm you. You will not drown. And when you go through the fire of oppression, the flames will not consume you. You will not be burned up. For I am the Lord your God, the Holy One of Israel, your Savior. My friend, there is no storm that is too big that God cannot calm in your life today. Maybe a storm in your business, storm in your marriage, a storm of disease raging in your body. I want you to hear these words from the Savior tonight. Peace, be still. Peace.

cast all of your cares on him because he cares for you. 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It's a command. So be at rest. Because while we're worshiping, guess what? God is working.

0: 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Hey, what's up, guys? Bringing you another Neo Tokyo Underground Pirate Radio broadcast from Channel 13. Let's have a fucking time.
1: 今月も和数のパンクロックチョイスに

Not at all. And he ain't got no fucking business putting his hands on me. Point blank period. What else he gotta offer to you other this deep shit? You might as well go gay or something, cause he act like a bitch. You used to be hard on these niggas. Why you acting so

How you doing? Really good to see you. Well, I'm doing all right, I guess. Still trying to do my thing. You been away? Oh, I see. Well, I just got back in town myself. You know, there's something been on my mind for a long time, but I couldn't tell anybody. Because they would have thought I wasn't wrapped too tight. Well, look here. If you got a minute, let me tell you a little story about what I finally realized after the hurt and pain was gone.